0: color red, the blue. I'm a dangerous man with some money in my pocket.
1: Keep up.
0: So many pretty girls around me and they're waking up the rock.
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3: 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Our roots are deep in Nebraska. If you really look at what's here, it is a great place to be.
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9: Mostly clear to partly cloudy, warm, and humid through your Friday evening in Lincoln, but we should stay dry. 10 o'clock temperatures will be cooling back to the lower 80s for us, but feels like temperatures will still likely be a few degrees higher than that. Overnight tonight, maybe a degree or two cooler with lows in the lower 70s. Into game day on Saturday, more hot, humid weather is expected with highs into the middle 90s. From the 10-11 Severe Weather Center, I'm meteorologist Bill Rentschler.

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1: They say the holy water's watered down, and this town's lost its faith. Our colors will fade eventually, so if our time is running out, day after day, we'll make the mundane a masterpiece. Oh my, my, oh my, my love, I take one look at you, you're taking me out.

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1: We have reached week two of the season for Danny Busman, Kelly, and the Huskers. I'm John Baylor, voice of Nebraska Volleyball. Join Lauren Cook West and me on Sunday, September 6th, as the Huskers travel to Chicago to take on the Missouri Tigers. Pre-game coverage begins at 7 Central with first serve at 8 p.m. Do not miss a moment as the Big Red play.
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12: Mostly clear to partly cloudy, warm and humid through your Friday evening in Lincoln, but we should stay dry. 10 o'clock temperatures will be cooling back to the lower 80s for us, but feels like temperatures will still likely be a few degrees higher than that. Overnight tonight, maybe a degree or two cooler with lows in the lower 70s. Into game day on Saturday, more hot, humid weather is expected with highs into the middle 90s. From the 10-11 Severe Weather Center, I'm meteorologist Bill Rentschler.

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back when you sent messages with your pager. Who knows? 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
1: We have reached week two of the season for Danny Busman, Kelly, and the Huskers. I'm John Baylor, voice of Nebraska Volleyball. 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Pre-game coverage begins at 7 Central with first serve at 8 p.m. Do not miss a moment as the Big Red.
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2: Partly cloudy with clearing skies overnight. Saturday morning starts with temperatures in the lower 70s. About 15 degrees above average to begin another day in the Furnace. Full blast of heat Saturday comes with mostly sunny skies and high humidity. The heat advisory continues until Saturday evening, with the worst of the afternoon temperatures climbing into the upper 90s, but a heat index near 105. From the 10-11 Severe Weather Center, I'm meteorologist Jessica Blum.

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2: Partly cloudy with clearing skies overnight. Saturday morning starts with temperatures in the lower 70s. About 15 degrees above average to begin another day in the furnace. Full blast of heat Saturday comes with mostly sunny skies and high humidity. The heat advisory continues until Saturday evening, with the worst of the afternoon temperatures climbing into the upper 90s, but a heat index near 105. From the 1011 Severe Weather Center, I'm meteorologist Jessica Blum.

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2: Partly cloudy with clearing skies overnight. Saturday morning starts with temperatures in the lower 70s. About 15 degrees above average to begin another day in the furnace. Full blast of heat Saturday comes with mostly sunny skies and high humidity. A heat advisory continues until Saturday evening, with the worst of the afternoon temperatures climbing into the upper 90s, but a heat index near 105. From the 10-11 Severe Weather Center, I'm meteorologist Jessica Blum.

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2: Partly cloudy with clearing skies overnight. Saturday morning starts with temperatures in the lower 70s. About 15 degrees above average to begin another day in the furnace. Full blast of heat Saturday comes with mostly sunny skies and high humidity. The heat advisory continues until Saturday evening, with the worst of the afternoon temperatures climbing into the upper 90s, but a heat index near 105. From the 1011 Severe Weather Center, I'm meteorologist Jessica Blum.

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2: We have reached week two of the season for Danny Busman, Kelly, and the Huskers. I'm John Baylor, voice of Nebraska Volleyball. 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Pre-game coverage begins at 7 Central with first serve at 8 p.m. Do not miss a moment as the big...

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2: Partly cloudy with clearing skies overnight. Saturday morning starts with temperatures in the lower 70s. About 15 degrees above average to begin another day in the furnace. Full blast of heat Saturday comes with mostly sunny skies and high humidity. The heat advisory continues until Saturday evening, with the worst of the afternoon temperatures climbing into the upper 90s, but a heat index near 105. From the 10-11 Severe Weather Center, I'm meteorologist Jessica Blum.

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9: Partly cloudy with clearing skies overnight. Saturday morning starts with temperatures in the lower 70s, about 15 degrees above average to begin another day in the furnace. Full blast of heat Saturday comes with mostly sunny skies and high humidity. The heat advisory continues until Saturday evening, with the worst of the afternoon temperatures climbing into the upper 90s, but a heat index near 105. From the 1011 Severe Weather Center, I'm meteorologist Jessica Blum.

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1: Partly cloudy with clearing skies overnight. Saturday morning starts with temperatures in the lower 70s. About 15 degrees above average to begin another day in the furnace. Full blast of heat Saturday comes with mostly sunny skies and high humidity. A heat advisory continues until Saturday evening, with the worst of the afternoon temperatures climbing into the upper 90s, but a heat index near 105. From the 10-11 Severe Weather Center, I'm meteorologist Jessica Blum.

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10: Another sweaty day in September comes with little to no wind out of the south to southeast, around 5 to 10 miles per hour. High heat and humidity will make for a fourth dangerous afternoon under a heat advisory, as afternoon feels like temperatures peak around 105 degrees or so. More clouds coming Saturday evening and night will help in the slightest way Sunday with a high near 94. From the 10/11 Severe Weather Center, I'm meteorologist Jessica Blum.

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0: B107.3, B-Mornings with Brooke and Adam. And right now, we are doing the best of. These are some of our favorite moments from the last year.
1: Remember your ex's pregnancy cravings?
2: It wasn't anything too crazy. It was just more of her favorite things. So we didn't have to do anything weird like chocolate maple syrup pancakes or something.
1: No, but you have very specific cravings. Like mine, I had to have French fries from Burger King. I had to have a very specific single serve pizza from Pizza Hut. And then there was a restaurant called Mancino's in Clarksville at the time, and they would serve grinders, which regionally can mean different things, but there it was a hoagie that's run through an oven and toasted.
2: Awesome.
1: And I had to have a steak grinder, and then I had to have the grape slushy with Nerds from Sonic.
2: Nerds in the slushy or on the side?
1: No, in the slushy. They still do that.
2: Oh, really? I didn't know there's Nerds in the slushy. That's
1: cool. Now my daughter, the funniest thing, the one that I was pregnant with when I was craving all this, one of her favorite drinks is the blue raspberry slushy with Nerds.
2: Well, there you go.
1: So I think it's kind of transferred.
2: Yeah.
1: So I never had, like, super weird cravings. It was just very specific things, and I wanted them at the same time all the time. Like, I would walk in with my oldest, and to Mancino's, I'm like, say grinder. You know it. That's how often I was there. You know, I'm sure they didn't have a lot of big pregnant women wanting the steak grinder, but...
2: But still, you made an impression.
1: Yeah. So someone from a pizza place online posted a recent pizza order for that someone had posted for his pregnant wife. But I think the best part is the special request. So, all right, let's get into what was on this pizza.
2: Mm-hmm.
1: Triple pepperoni.
2: Oof.
1: Extra cheese. Banana peppers. Light jalapeno, half chicken, half mushroom, half caramelized onions, half olives, light sauce. I'm not going to lie, that sounds really good except for the light sauce. I need my sauce.
2: There's a lot going on there. This is a thick piece of pizza.
1: Totally go for a slice.
2: I like how we went banana peppers, but then light jalapeno. Like, we don't want to get crazy.
1: Banana peppers are not as spicy as the jalapenos.
2: No.
1: But the note on the order says, yes, I know this looks insane, and you're probably like, who is this dude? I have a very pregnant wife. I'm done questioning what she wants. I'm scared of her, and honestly, you should be too. Thank you, and Godspeed.
2: Also, please get this right.
1: But I love that he's like, look, she's pregnant. Just get this order done so I can get it to my wife because she is pregnant, and we should all fear her.
2: Please help me.
1: I love it, though. I love it. But I don't know which half was which. And the total cost of it, according to the receipt, says $17.99, because they did post a picture of the receipt.
2: That's incredible. For that many toppings?
1: I know. So I don't know if that was the base price and they just didn't list the total.
2: I mean, could you get a triple pepperoni pizza for $17? Alone.
1: I don't think so. I don't think so, but that sounds so good.
2: Yeah, now I'm hungry. I know what I'm having for lunch today.
1: The worst part about being pregnant was watching commercials and, like, all the food commercials. Because then any time something came on, I was like, oh.
2: I want that.
1: Yeah. And then you just, I need that in my life right now.
2: It's probably good that, like, DoorDash and Uber Eats weren't available at the time.
1: Oh, 100%. 100%. It would have been scary. I love some of the comments that people made about this, though. Like, he didn't order pizza. He submitted a cry for help. He did.
2: Blink once if you're okay.
1: Someone else said, that pie sounds fire. I'm telling you, I would totally have a slice.
2: Only thing that scares me is there's so much there. Like, it would be like a pie.
1: Just fold it in half.
2: Yeah.
1: Do it New York style. Someone else said, now I'm scared to get my girl pregnant. And someone else said, I'm pregnant and this made me hungry. I'm not pregnant and it made me hungry.
2: Sounds good.
1: I just love craving stories.
2: Pizza hits the spot some days, though.
1: Mm.
2: Today is a good pizza day.
1: Mm-hmm. Mm. DoorDash. All right, here we come.
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14: Another sweaty day in September comes with little to no wind out of the south to southeast around 5 to 10 miles per hour. High heat and humidity will make for a fourth dangerous afternoon under a heat advisory, as afternoon feels like temperatures peak around 105 degrees or so. More clouds coming Saturday evening and night will help in the slightest way Sunday with a high near 94. From the 10-11 Severe Weather Center, I'm meteorologist Jessica Blum.

0: B107.3, B Mornings with Brooke and Adam. And right now, we are doing the best of. These are some of our favorite moments from the last year.
1: When you were a kid in, like, grade school, did you guys have line leaders?
2: Oh, yeah. I was typically the line leader.
3: I was going to say, if this is a thing that was also in Buffalo, I can guarantee that you were often the line leader.
2: I really was the line leader a lot.
3: Just keeping people in line. You know, everyone gets their
2: spot. I can't imagine why.
3: So weird. Well, there is a dispute that has popped up on Reddit about lines. And it might have been helpful had you been there.
2: Oh, like in a store?
3: In a store, yeah. Because it's Christmas shopping. Everything's busy. It seems like every store, and this is just my personal opinion, is understaffed. So, like, the lines are longer. Even, like, the express checkouts with, like, where you do everything yourself. That's got a line. And so everyone gets tense. So I'm notorious for this, where you like, walking up, and you see, like, three different lines.
2: You're trying to debate.
3: Do I go left? Do I go right? Which one? Like, okay, they got a lot of big items, but they've got kids. They've got a bunch of small stuff. So you try to figure out which one's going to go faster. And then notoriously, if I'm in line and I think one's going faster and I get out and go in the other one.
2: The
3: light turns on and it's a price check. And I'm like, no, I'm cursed. Well, a lady was at the store, was looking at different lines, got out of line, went to another one. Then tried to come back to the line.
2: Like where she had been?
3: Where to go back to her spot. She walked up to somebody who wasn't there when she left.
2: Oh.
3: And said, hey.
2: I was right here.
3: I need to get back in line. And the people were like, no, you left the line. You're out of line. And then she tried to drop the, well, in the Christmas spirit.
2: No, you got out of line.
3: No, you got out of line. You lose your spot. That's it. Don't use this Christmas spirit.
2: Like, if you tag in the person, like, in front of you, like, hey, I'm just going to check out this line.
3: Yeah.
2: Right, or something like that.
3: Or if, like, the fact that, like, the person who said no wasn't even there when you left.
2: Right.
3: So now there are probably multiple people that you're trying to get in front of. Because if it's just one, why even ask, right? You know, so there has to be three or four. But just got to remember, as the line leader taught us in, you know, grade school,
2: stay in line,
3: stay in your place.
2: Yeah.
3: And don't rough house. I was always in trouble with that.
2: And also,
3: no, you got to be quiet in the halls.
2: Use your inside voice.
3: Quiet in the halls, yes.
2: Be quiet in the halls because there's class going on.
3: Yeah. Don't want to disturb anyone else's learning.
2: Don't want to disturb people shopping. Take that conversation off speakerphone.
3: Oh, my God.
2: Put in your AirPod, okay? Look, if I comment on your conversation because it's on speakerphone, that's your fault.
3: So one of my favorite things to do is shop on Christmas Eve. I go out every year. Now, even if I don't need anything, but I love to be there in like the chaos.
2: That is crazy
3: and
2: talk.
3: The pure, like, there's an energy of just desperation and fear. That you, like,
2: you thrive on that?
3: I just like walking around like, these are my people. They're all scared. Like, they all have anxiety too.
2: Isn't that Schadenfreude?
3: Probably.
2: Schadenfreude, yeah. Whatever.
3: One of the best things that's happened to Christmas Eve is FaceTime, because now you've got the guy who's trying to find a gift, and he's on FaceTime, like, holding things up, like this? Like, is this a good doll? Is this the Lego Jimmy one? And I'm just like, you're doing your best, buddy.
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5: We have reached week two of the season for Danny Busboom Kelly and the Huskers. I'm John Baylor, voice of Nebraska Volleyball. 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
1: Hey, it's Adam from B-Mornings with Brooke and Adam. You know what? It is time to kick off the season. We are doing the dock down at Embassy Suites on the corner of 10th and Q. It kicks off at 8 a.m. We're going all the way till kickoff against the Bobcats at 11. We've got live music from AM/FM. We're going to have the alumni pep band. We're going to have the spirit squad. The Wiener Schlinger is going to swing by. And we've got a tent set up where I've got Plinko and also Josh Breyer Realtor is with me so you can meet him. And we're going to give away prizes. We got a bunch of stuff to give away, including some drink tickets. So come on down to Embassy Suites. We're on the corner of 10th and Q. The whole party is kicking off at 8 a.m. It's Adam for B107.3.
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2: We have reached week two of the season for Danny Busman, Kelly, and the Huskers. I'm John Baylor, voice of Nebraska Volleyball. 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
7: Another sweaty day in September comes with little to no wind out of the south to southeast around 5 to 10 miles per hour. High heat and humidity will make for a fourth dangerous afternoon under a heat advisory, as afternoon feels like temperatures peak around 105 degrees or so. More clouds coming Saturday evening and night will help in the slightest way Sunday with a high near 94. From the 10-11 Severe Weather Center, I'm meteorologist Jessica Blum.

0: just a touchdown pass away from Memorial Stadium. 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
1: Hey, it's Adam from B-Mornings with Brooke and Adam, and we are on our way down to do the dock at Embassy Suites. It's right in the corner of 10th and Q. We're going to start at 8 a.m., go all the way to kickoff. We're joined by Josh Breyer, realtor. We're going to have a tent. We're going to have Plinko. We're going to have things to give away, so swing by. And remember, to get in, it is free. All you pay for is food and drink, unless you win maybe some drink or food tickets from us at the booth. So swing by. We've got music from AM/FM. We're going to have the Alumni Pep Band, the Spirit Squad, the Wiener Slinger. They'll all be swinging by between 8 and 11. So come on down. Starts at 8 on the corner of 10th and Q. The best tailgate in town. Do the dock.
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1: 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They're going to be playing here in about half an hour. We've got our Plinko board set up. So many prizes we're going to be giving away. Also, concert tickets. We'll get you signed up for Yachtly Crew or The Rise of Rock Tour, Pentatonix, or even Chance the Rapper, if that's your thing. Come on in. Plenty of food, plenty of drinks. Lil Red and the O'Neill Spirit Squad going to be stopping by. Josh Byers going to be here helping us out with his giving away stuff. Oh, yes. And not to forget, Adam just pantomimed it. Der Wiener Schlinger with his hot dog gun. Always a classic. Come out and join us. The gates are now open. We're going to be here until kickoff. Come join us with B107.3 and Do the Dock.
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2: We have reached week two of the season for Danny Busman, Kelly, and the Huskers. I'm John Baylor, voice of Nebraska Volleyball. 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
10: Another sweaty day in September comes with little to no wind out of the south to southeast, around 5 to 10 miles per hour. High heat and humidity will make for a fourth dangerous afternoon under a heat advisory, as afternoon feels like temperatures peak around 105 degrees or so. More clouds coming Saturday evening and night will help in the slightest way Sunday with a high near 94. From the 10-11 Severe Weather Center, I'm meteorologist Jessica Blum.

0: just a touchdown pass away from Memorial Stadium. 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
1: Hey, it's Adam from B-Mornings with Brooke and Adam. Austin and I are down at the dock. We are at 10th NQ at Embassy Suites. We're doing the dock for the first time this year. You can hear AM/FM in the background. They are rocking the stage. We're going to have Little Red. We're going to have the UNL Spirit Squad. We're going to have the Alumni Band. The Wiener Slingers coming by. We're here with Josh Breyer, Realtor. He's got some free stuff. We've got the Plinko board. You got to come down. We are going all the way to kickoff. We are free to get in right on the corner of 10th and Q. It's to the dock at Embassy Suites. Kicking off the...
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1: Good morning. First Husker football game of the season. It's out to Michael and Adam for B107.3 out of Do the Dock, downtown Lincoln at Embassy Suites. Just a block and a half away from the stadium. We're going to be out here till the beginning of the game. 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It's just a great party. 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
15: Another sweaty day in September comes with little to no wind out of the south to southeast, around 5 to 10 miles per hour. High heat and humidity will make for a fourth dangerous afternoon under a heat advisory, as afternoon feels like temperatures peak around 105 degrees or so. More clouds coming Saturday evening and night will help in the slightest way Sunday with a high near 94. From the 10-11 Severe Weather Center, I'm meteorologist Jessica Blum.

0: just a touchdown pass away from Memorial Stadium. It's time to do the dock and tailgate at Embassy Suites with B107.3.
1: It is time to do the dock. It's Adam. I'm out here with Austin. We are on the corner of 10th and Q doing the dock at Embassy Suites. It is free to get in. There is never a cover charge. We are blocks away from the stadium. On your way in, stop by. Come and see us. We got Plinko for prizes. Josh Meyer from Realty is here. He's giving away some stuff. And AMFM is on the stage. We've still got the UNL Spirit Squad coming. We've got Pep Band coming. We have the Wiener Slinger still coming. You have so many good reasons to come down, not the least of which is we're giving away free drink tickets if you play Plinko. You may win a free drink. Hey, come on down. It's free to get in. You could win a free drink, and you're going to get free live music. What is better? Come on down. We're doing the dock at 10th and Q. It's Embassy Suites. It's Adam with B107.3.
0: 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Never miss a set, spike, or kill.
2: We have reached week two of the season for Danny Busman, Kelly, and the Huskers. I'm John Baylor, voice of Nebraska Volleyball. Join Lauren Cook West and me on Sunday, September 6th, as the Huskers travel to Chicago to take on the Missouri Tigers. Pregame coverage begins at 7 Central with first serve at 8 p.m. Do not miss a moment as the big...
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1: 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You can hear in the background. 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So come on out. 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
11: Another sweaty day in September comes with little to no wind out of the south to southeast, around 5 to 10 miles per hour. High heat and humidity will make for a fourth dangerous afternoon under a heat advisory, as afternoon feels like temperatures peak around 105 degrees or so. More clouds coming Saturday evening and night will help in the slightest way Sunday, with a high near 94. From the 1011 Severe Weather Center, I'm meteorologist Jessica Blum.

B107.3 with today's best variety. AJ here, just over a little over a half an hour away from officially kicking off Husker Football 2026. Adam and Austin hanging out doing the Do the Doc tailgate party. Embassy Suites has been rocking all morning. We're going to check in with them one final time before kickoff in just a handful of minutes. Go Big Red. It's B107.3.

0: Hopefully gets your red on today. 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Adam and Austin, they're at the Embassy Suites doing the dock party. We'll be out there all year long. We'll check in with them one final time to see what they're up to.
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1: It's Adam, and we are down at Embassy Suites on 10th and Q, and we are doing the dock. We have been out here since 8 a.m. doing the dock. AM FM has been rocking the stage all morning long. We had the Spirit Squad. We had the Wiener Slingers stop by. We even had the pep band, the alumni pep band, come by. We're here with Josh Breyer, realtor. He's got stuff to give away. We're giving away stuff. We're going all the way till kickoff. But here's the thing. If you don't make it down before kickoff, that's okay, because Embassy Suites does the dock after the game as well. So come on down. We're on the corner of 10th and Q. We are doing the dock with Embassy Suites. We are kicking off the Husker season. It is hot outside, but the fun is a lot hotter. It's not too hot. Drink some water. Come on down. Get a few libations before you head to the game. It is free to get in. Always free to get into the dock. Come on down. Win some prizes. It's Adam from 107.3.
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B107.3 with today's best variety. Like, I know we are just getting, literally just getting Husker football 2026 underway as I speak, but we're pretty fired up as well, as we're the home for Husker volleyball. Tomorrow they're going to be playing Missouri in the highly anticipated game at Wrigley Field in Chicago. I've got more details on that coming up next.

0: B107.3 with today's best variety. My name's AJ. We got Somber on the way. We'll throw it back to the 90s with Casey and JoJo and Justin Timberlake as well. And more about the big Husker volleyball matchup tomorrow against Missouri at Wrigley Field now.
1: 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Never miss a set, spike, or kill.
2: We have reached week two of the season for Danny Busman, Kelly, and the Huskers. I'm John Baylor, voice of Nebraska volleyball. Join Lauren Cook West and me on Sunday, September 6th as the Huskers travel to Chicago to take on the Missouri Tigers. Pre-game coverage begins at 7 Central with first serve at 8 p.m. Do not miss a moment as the Big Red.
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12: Another sweaty day in September comes with little to no wind out of the south to southeast around 5 to 10 miles per hour. High heat and humidity will make for a fourth dangerous afternoon under a heat advisory as afternoon feels like temperatures peak around 105 degrees or so. More clouds coming Saturday evening and night will help in the slightest way Sunday with a high near 94. From the 10-11 Severe Weather Center, I'm meteorologist Jessica Blum.

B107.3 with today's best variety. My name's AJ. Well, we've officially reached the burr months, but the weather has been anything but making us say burr. If anything, they should rename September to September Sweat. I'm tired of feeling like I got to take 4 showers a day. I'm ready to be a little chilly at the very least.

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My name's AJ. Anywhere, anytime you can listen, whether it's on our app or at b1073.com. Thank you so much for having us along this weekend. Here's Ariana Grande.

0: B107.3 with today's best variety. My name's AJ. Hey, look, I know we're all looking for a deal, looking to save a few bucks these days. We'll check out our broadcast house bargains, local deals on local businesses. That's the word I was looking for. Thank you. Businesses. I don't know. I don't know why that was so difficult, but everything from pumpkin patches to food and drinks to entertainment, all sorts of stuff going on right here in and around Lincoln. It's a beautiful thing because not only are you saving money, you're helping supporting local business as well. You can check out some of those bargains right now at
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2: We have reached week two of the season for Danny Busman, Kelly, and the Huskers. I'm John Baylor, voice of Nebraska Volleyball. 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

so bummed that I missed this show. Because I heard it was amazing. Benson Boone put on quite the performance. I checked out some videos, and it was quite the spectacle in Omaha CHI Center. Maybe next time we can check that out. B107.3 with today's best variety. Thank you so much for having us along. Take a seat.

0: 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Well, we got Husker football kicking off today, Husker volleyball in full swing, and of course we are your home for Husker volleyball. You can catch all the action every single game right here on B107.3. And we also want to put you in the seats as well with some highly coveted tickets. In fact, we're going to give you a chance to win those tickets every morning. All right, with Adam and Brooke. In fact, Monday morning, I know nobody wants to think about Monday on a Saturday, especially when we're talking a Husker football Saturday. But if you want those tickets, yep, they'll have them. Brooke and Adam, Monday morning right here on B107.3.
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14: Another sweaty day in September comes with little to no wind out of the south to southeast, around 5 to 10 miles per hour. High heat and humidity will make for a fourth dangerous afternoon under a heat advisory, as afternoon feels like temperatures peak around 105 degrees or so. More clouds coming Saturday evening and night will help in the slightest way Sunday, with a high near 94. From the 10-11 Severe Weather Center, I'm meteorologist Jessica Blum.

0: B107.3, today's best variety, Spice Girls, going back to the 90s, because why not? It's the weekend, Husker football weekend. We got Husker volleyball, their big game tomorrow. How cool is this? They're going to be in Wrigley Field, home of the Chicago Cubs. The stadium's like over 100 years old. There's so much history there. And the fact that they're going to be playing in front of a sold-out crowd, how awesome is that? And, of course, you can catch every single bit of the action right here. You can watch it on TV, turn the volume down, and listen to the radio broadcast, which is always spectacular. We're part of it every single game. And if you love your Husker volleyball, you have a chance to listen, and you have a chance to go to some games as well. 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
2: 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I'm John Baylor, voice of Nebraska Volleyball. 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

973, I'm AJ. Does anyone else get bugged when you send someone a text, like a really nice text, or you're excited about something and they reply with something like, okay, or worse yet, just the K? 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

0: today's best variety plays here. 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My name's AJ, Phantom Fall Fest, Adventureland. I tell you what, I took my son there, and my wife and my son, we all went last year, and it was such a really cool thing because not only were the rides going, you had the Halloween vibe going. They had these big, huge, zombie-looking monsters running around. They were on stilts. They were walking around the park on stilts, and they just had some really cool haunted things to do, and it was a really, really neat experience. Phantom Fall Fest, we're going to give you a shot to win a four-pack of tickets to check it out for yourself over at Adventureland. If you haven't been, spectacular place to bring the kiddos and, heck, even have a date night out of it, whatever you want to do. 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
3: Another sweaty day in September comes with little to no wind out of the south to southeast around 5 to 10 miles per hour. High heat and humidity will make for a fourth dangerous afternoon under a heat advisory, as afternoon feels like temperatures peak around 105 degrees or so. More clouds coming Saturday evening and night will help in the slightest way Sunday with a high near 94. From the 1011 Severe Weather Center, I'm meteorologist Jessica Blum.

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1: Benson Boone with today's best variety, B107.3. I got Green Day and NSYNC. We're going to hang out in the 90s for a bit coming up in the next 15 minutes. Here's Dua Lipa on B.

0: You know it breaks my heart. 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

ready to say bye-bye-bye to these 90-plus degree temperatures, but unfortunately, we are not going to be saying that to them anytime soon. The heat is going to continue. Not quite as bad as it was last week, but still, low 90s for the next 5 to 6 days. I'm

0: Jay's Best Variety playing here. It's B107.3. My name's AJ. Deals, saving money, that theme, it's kind of cool, right? Because let's face it, just getting the basics anymore. Gas, groceries, paying for rent, mortgage, whatever it is, it's insanely expensive. 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

It's Zara Larson here on today's Variety. Well, my name is Dave, being your DJ all the way until 6 o'clock, packed with a bunch of good ones, just like the Chainsmokers with Coldplay here on B107.3.

0: It's TLC here on Lincoln's number one network station. Well, here in Lincoln, it was the first day of Husker football, and it's so nice to have college football season upon us. 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
2: We have reached week two of the season for Danny Busman, Kelly, and the Huskers. I'm John Baylor, voice of Nebraska Volleyball. Join Lauren Cook West and me on Sunday, September 6th, as the Huskers travel to Chicago to take on the Missouri Tigers. Pre-game coverage begins at 7 Central with first serve at 8 p.m. Do not miss a moment as the Big Red.
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14: Another sweaty day in September comes with little to no wind out of the south to southeast, around 5 to 10 miles per hour. High heat and humidity will make for a fourth dangerous afternoon under a heat advisory, as afternoon feels like temperatures peak around 105 degrees or so. More clouds coming Saturday evening and night will help in the slightest way Sunday, with a high near 94. From the 1011 Severe Weather Center, I'm meteorologist Jessica Blum.

is Papa Roach. Now, no matter how you were feeling during the Husker football game emotionally, we were all feeling super hot. There's a heat advisory going on until 7 o'clock tonight, and also the UV hit 8. So no matter what, at least we all got a good, nice tan. Snow Patrol right now.

It's the duo of Martin Garrix and Ed Sheeran here on Today's Variety. Now, this song right here has been in multiple movies and stuff. It's been on The Simpsons, it's been on Saturday Night Live, and also in a 2024 Lego animated movie called Piece by Piece. It's Daft Punk here on B107.3. Like the

0: It's Third Eye Blind here on today's Variety. Now, recently, I was at Adventureland with my buddies, and it was so much fun. 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And they are actively doing all the addings and whatnot for Phantom Fall Fest out there. 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
2: We have reached week two of the season for Danny Busman, Kelly, and the Huskers. I'm John Baylor, voice of Nebraska Volleyball. 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
2: What do you want, man?
1: My girl just caught me.
2: You made her catch you?
1: I don't know how I let this happen.
2: With who?
1: The girl next door, you know? I don't know what to do.

Hey, man, it wasn't me. It was Shaggy here on Today's Variety. Well, my name is Dave, DJing all the way until 6 o'clock on this game day Saturday. But right now, it's Ariana.

0: Harry Styles killing it as always here on Today's Variety. Now, over in Latin America, they have picked up and are slamming it down with the aura farming out there. They have aura battles, specifically in Brazil and also in Peru's capital on the beaches. People show up as their favorite comic book characters and animated characters and everything like that, and they just dance, pose, and whatnot to see who literally has the most aura. So I think this needs to start happening in Lincoln. I suggest this needs to go down in Memorial as well. Maybe before or after a Husker football game. I'll talk to Matt Rule.
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Luke Combs checking in here on Lincoln's number one at workstation. Well, 21 Pilots loves their multi-album conceptual storylines, specifically with Blurryface, Clancy, and Breach, the trilogy. And this song playing right now is in that first one, Blurryface from 2015, called Ride on B107.3.

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Now, back in the day, I didn't have a PlayStation, an Xbox. No. I had a Wii, and I loved it. My favorite game, Just Dance 2. This next song was on there, and I got 5 stars every single time. I wouldn't allow it otherwise. It's Rihanna with SOS.

0: It's from the Midnight's album, Taylor Swift, here on Today's Variety. Now, earlier this morning, Do the Doc was going down over at the Embassy Suites. Austin and Adam were there playing music, having fun, everything like that. And that happens every single home game. So if you don't want to miss it, get all the details on the website at
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2: We have reached week two of the season for Danny Busman, Kelly, and the Huskers. I'm John Baylor, voice of Nebraska Volleyball. 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

It's my current obsession, Olivia Rodrigo, here on B107.3. Now, my name is Dave, being your DJ until 6 o'clock on this Husker football game day. Those post-game feels, we need to make sure we're still having fun after the game. And that's why the script is playing right now.

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14: We're under a heat advisory until Saturday evening as heat index readings top out around 105 degrees today. Still hot into the rest of your Labor Day weekend, too. The one cause of the slightest cool down would be some more clouds Sunday and a high near 94, compared to all those upper 90s we've had for the first 5 days of September. But then temps will go right back up on Monday. From the 1011 Severe Weather Center, I'm meteorologist Jessica Blum.

It's Kelly Clarkson here on Lincoln's number one at work station. Well, over the summer, I watched every single second of Love Island Season 8. I had to. It was awesome, and I voted for Brinity, and they're my winners. And they played some pretty good music on there, too. Just like this one by Bruno Mars here on B107.

Dominic Fike here on Lincoln's number one at work station. Now, Joe Jonas recently shared on an Instagram Live of all places that he has written around 36 new songs, including some potential tracks for dance. Therefore, they're playing right now. Cake by the Ocean on B107.3.

0: It's J-Lo here on today's Variety. Now, over in New York City, they held a celebrity look-alike contest for none other than their mayor, Zoran Mamdani. There were 9 participants, and the way that it was voted on was by the audience clapping. Whoever got the most claps won the $100 prize. Now, this exact thing made me think about the story about Dolly Parton when she said she went to a Dolly Parton look-alike contest and lost. So who knows? Maybe this was Zoran Mamdani as one of the other 8, and he just fully lost. Who knows? But you're listening to B107.3.
1: 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Never miss a set, spike, or kill.
2: We have reached week 2 of the season for Danny Busman, Kelly, and the Huskers. I'm John Baylor, voice of Nebraska Volleyball. Join Lauren Cook West and me on Sunday, September 6th, as the Huskers travel to Chicago to take on the Missouri Tigers. Pregame coverage begins at 7 Central with first serve at 8 p.m. Do not miss a moment as the Big Red.
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1: Hey there, Delilah, what's it like in New York City? I'm 1,000 miles away, but girl, tonight you look so pretty. Yes, you do.

The Plain White Tees are here on Lincoln's number one at work station. Well, my name is Dave, being your DJ for another hour here on a game day Saturday. It's 5 o'clock somewhere, and that somewhere, by the way, is here in the capital city. So Teddy Swims kicking off the hour with Mr. Know-It-All.

Rima checking in here on Lincoln's number one at work station. Now, over on the website, we got the broadcast house bargain of the week. This week, we got Val's Pumpkin Patch. It's the 40th anniversary this year, and they're dropping brand new food.

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2: We have reached week two of the season for Danny Busman, Kelly, and the Huskers. I'm John Baylor, voice of Nebraska Volleyball. 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
12: The heat advisory comes to an end this evening, though we'll be uncomfortably warm overnight once more. Increasing clouds will mean low temperatures end up around the lower 70s, as southeast winds remain light into Sunday. Still feeling the sizzle this September, but added cloud cover Sunday and a slight chance for scattered storms into the afternoon and night will work to keep highs a touch cooler in the lower 90s. From the 10-11 Severe Weather Center, I'm meteorologist Jessica Blum.

One Direction, they're storytellers here on Lincoln's number one at workstation. Well, the musician playing right now, Olivia Dean, was the 2026 Grammy Award winner for the Best New Artist. Well deserved. And this probably helped her win that. It's a couple minutes here on B107.3.

No doubt here on today's Variety. Now, Zara Larsson is so much fun to follow on social media, and she recently dropped really quick and casually that she's working on some new music, so expect some new stuff from her very soon. It's Midnight Sun on B107.3. No nightmare, when you can still see the light. Can't find me.

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1: Olivia Rodrigo, killing as always, here on Today's Variety. Well, my name is Dave, and I do have to head on out, but thank you so much for hanging out with me these past couple of hours. I had so much fun, and there's so much music coming later today, and I'll be back tomorrow at 2 to do the same dance again. 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
1: We have reached week two of the season for Danny Busman, Kelly, and the Huskers. I'm John Baylor, voice of Nebraska Volleyball. Join Lauren Cook West and me on Sunday, September 6th, as the Huskers travel to Chicago to take on the Missouri Tigers. 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
1: My mom has always been a business owner. 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I've raised my family here. 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